You've been listening to Jazz After Hours, and that's our show. My name is Jeff Hanley. Jazz After Hours broadcasts every weekend night on public radio across the U.S. and streams directly from the Jazz After Hours website, jazzafterhours.net.

0: Free organ, Eric Alexander, of course, the tenor saxophonist, Peter Bernstein, again, of course, the guitarist, and the great Joe Farnsworth on drums. And Boz Scaggs started off the set with that great version of Angel Eyes. It comes from a very new release by Boz Scaggs called Detour. I think it fits right in with Jazz After Hours. Boz got a lot of help from his good friend, pianist Seth Asarno. The bassist was Hans Trosi, and the drummer Jason Lewis on Angel Eyes. My name's Jeff Hanley. You're listening to Jazz After Hours, and we're just getting started. We have 3 more hours of our show, so whatever you do, don't go to bed yet.
1: 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She says the life of this con woman isn't all glitz and Hollywood glam.
2: 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Nobody really knows your name. You're constantly getting by on the misfortune of others.
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That's Danny Grissett on Jazz After Hours with Interlude Inbound from the record Travelogue. Danny Grissett playing piano with Vicente Archer on bass and Bill Stewart on drums. Guitarist Tom Rotella with his tune Shimmer. Tom and the band recorded that one on Right Time Left. Charles Ruggiero on drums. Tierney Sutton adding vocals there with trumpeter Jeremy Pelt. Shimmer from Tom Rotella. From pianist Frank Carlberg, we heard Grand Hotel. That comes from his record called Dreamtime. The tenor saxophone was played by Ari Paz. Leo Genovese on keyboards, John Hebert on bass, Dan Weiss on drums with pianist Frank Carlberg. And guitarist Randy Napoleon with some Greg Hill music called April Song from a record of all Greg Hill music called The Door Is Open. On April Song, you heard Randy playing guitar with vocalist Aubrey Johnson, pianist Rick Rowe, bassist Rodney Whitaker, and drummer Quincy Davis. We're just halfway through Jazz After Hours, so that means two more hours to go. Stick around. There's more great music coming right up.